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1: 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Dispatch Rescue 17.
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0: 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Both units state your discretion in reference to the patient having hallucinations along with the chest pains. Notes are advising the patient is not violent.
1: 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We're going to continue.
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1: 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Who shows are on stage?
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0: 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There's no one stuck in the elevator anymore.
1: That's affirmative.
0: Show's complete.
1: 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Cleared on honor 2027.

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1: Haven,
0: Andrew 5.
1: Yes, we've got a negative contact, attack 8 from a fire alarm. We made contact for Baltimore. We feel it's clean.
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Rescue 15, ladder 15, seizure at 301 4th Avenue Northeast, Mulberry, Tax 6, 2031.

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0: Both units en route.
1: Both units en route 301, 4th Avenue Northeast. It's 74-year-old male, correction, 70-year-old female, conscious and breathing, seizure. 2031.

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0: 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Outside fire at Ramblewood South and Fox Creek Drive South. 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

0: 8-9-6. We've covered about 2/3 of this neighborhood. 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
1: 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S6 dispatch. 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

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Winter Haven, Tac 7, 2233.

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0: 24 engine 24, battalion 1, vehicle accident at exit 27, I-4 eastbound, TAC 6, 2239.
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1: 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Rescue 24 en route.
2: For motor vehicle crash, I copy, responding. Vehicle crash, I-4 mile marker 27 eastbound. Report advises there is no road blockage, unknown injuries, possibly three vehicles involved, possible leakage of fuel, 2240.

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0: 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On 2, covering.
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1: Crossings two, possibly four vehicles are kind of spread out. What about some injuries?
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0: 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There's just minor damage to the other two vehicles.
1: Copy. 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
1: Yes, we got three vehicles in total. 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I do have one vehicle leaking oil. 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

0: 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That was done in the call taker's error. There is no flames or smoke visible. The smoke detector alarm going off.
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2: 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We're still trying to make contact up here in Bates Home.
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1: Good.
0: I've done a full 360. 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We're not going to be able to make contact, but I can see clearly through the windows. There's no incident.
1: Block copy. 35, you can terminate. 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
0: 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It's going to be an unoccupied dwelling.
1: 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I'll show you complete packet clear on March 23, 18. 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
0: Both units responding.
1: Both units responding for seizure at 47 Queens Court. Patient's going to be a 36-year-old male, conscious and breathing, 23-19.

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1: 29.
0: Looks like the individual stating that she got assaulted and robbed.
1: Thank you. 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
1: And your 12.
0: Complete.
1: 23.
0: Two twenty-nine.
1: My apologies, 229. Could you review your traffic, please?
0: Yes, ma'am. What's the update on PD? Rescue 24 route.
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1: We have an update on PD.
0: Affirmative. They currently have a unit responding.
1: Copy. What's their ETA?
0: Stand by one.
2: There's no natural gas or propane supplied to this structure. There's some fuel cans inside the garage. They don't appear to be the source of the problem. We're just going to be standing by waiting on 15.
3: That copy. They're coming down the boulevard now.

0: NG5, dispatch, both units are responding.
1: NG5, both units responding for a third person at 211 6th Street, 2836.
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1: 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Lot number 18, Legion, some 82-year-old female, conscious and breathing, 2336.
0: Thank
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0: We believe we've isolated the lead. 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
1: 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Just out there.

0: Morning, what I did to? Morning, what I did to?
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1: So it's all set.
0: On scene, 7 after.
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1: Copying rapid census at 605 3rd Street South, Unit 8 of the Lake Wellsville Apartments. Notes are advising reportee sink in the bathroom has water coming out and flooding the bathroom. Reportee was able to shut the main line down and is currently trying to contact their maintenance in the complex.
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0: City. 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
1: Pilot's responding. Okay, Alpha says vehicle 86486 Florida Avenue South at the racetrack, possibly a driver that they believe is having a medical episode. 24 after.
2: Dispatch 1A and Engine 2, status check.
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Rescue 6, engine 6, being on a stage for an assault at 1844 Ritter Road, Lakeland, TAC 6, 34 after. 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

0: 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Yes, ma'am, were you trying to get a hold of?
1: 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Advice status, please.
0: Yes, ma'am. Show both units under control.
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4: Proposing a sufficient contact. 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
3: We do not. 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
4: Yes, ma'am. Can you start in this way and round?
3: That's from.
0: Lake Wilson, John. You can show us complete.
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0: Sure, are you good? Straight back on the first floor in the back.

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0: The patient refusal, return the scene over to law enforcement. Both units complete.
1: Both units complete. Patient refusal. 54 after.

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0: dispatch, letter 35. 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
0: 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We were able to, get compliance on patient.
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0: Agent 421, this is Agent.
1: Agent 421.
0: Sam, what was that TAC count for the fire alarm?
1: TAC 8.
0: Thank you.
1: You're welcome.
0: We're being responding. What was the numerical again, March over on town?
2: I copy responding. It's 95 Bennett Street. The business is listed at UST LLC. It'll be a general fire alarm, zone 001, 119.
3: All right, 422, engine 5. Yes, sir, via pass. I've got two of my units responding to this. You can clear at your discretion.
0: Copy, thank you. Engine 5, dispatch, will be assigned to 3.
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0: You show me on scene. 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
2: Good, sir.
0: Once you turn on to Bennett off of Stadium, go right past Andy, and you can enter into a small parking lot there. There's a gate there. I'm going to drive around to a 360 of the building. Right now, I've got nothing showing.
2: Back up.
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1: Ladder 421, en route. 122.

33 in place of 38 into 38, Tower 33 in Battalion 2, vehicle accident on Highway 27 and Home Run Boulevard, Downport Track 5, 122.

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1: 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Traffic collision on Highway 27 and Home Run Boulevard.
0: En route.
1: Battalion 2 en route for the traffic collision on Highway 27 Home Run Boulevard. They're surprising a blue Lincoln sedan and a gray Honda small SUV are involved. Injuries are confirmed. Both vehicles seem to be in the middle lane. 133.
0: Engine 38 dispatch en route.
1: Engine 38 en route for the traffic collision, Highway 27 Home Run Boulevard. A blue Lincoln sedan and a gray Honda small SUV are involved. 133.
2: 8421, Battalion 420. Confirming you wanted to go into this gate here, just off of Bennett.
3: That's affirmative. Should be a small parking lot right there, just to the south of Gandy.

0: 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We're going to attempt to make entry on this side.
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0: Italian 420, dispatch, my 360 of the property is complete. You'll have normal findings at this time. I can hear an audible alarm from the exterior of the gate. We're going to be forced entry due to the multiple alarms.
1: Copy. 360 complete, normal findings, audible alarms, we'll be forcing entry, 125.

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1: Ladder 421.
0: Agent.
1: Staging 126.

0: Battalion 420 dispatch. Myself and Engine 421 have forced entry through the gate. There's an open roll-up door on the alpha side of the structure. Engine 421 and myself will be making entry, confirming no abnormal findings, as well as locating the fire alarm control panel.
1: Mass X dispatch.
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0: Negative, we'll field catching ladder 15 and heavy 9, please call.
1: 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Ladder 15 was going to Golden View. We'll take that call, so that way somebody's going to it.
2: Ladder 15, copy. 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Both.
0: Copy, I'll put your calls now. And 8, select pack 6, please. Well, surprise.

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1: Heavy 9, just a route.
2: Heavy 9, route for a commercial alarm at 5410 Florida Avenue South, the Wawa. 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
1: 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Both units under control. We'll take the other call and hold in view.
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3: 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We were able to locate the fire alarm control panel. The alarm reset. 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
4: I copy, alarm reset. Both units complete, TAC 8 is clear and monitored 135.

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0: We're all seeing at Wawa. Everyone appears back to the beach. Exited the building. We're going to be investigating.
1: Copy, Austin's out. Investigating 141.

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0: That's negative.
1: Okay, I thought we don't have any knock keys, so we can't get into the gate.
0: Copy, we'll drive up there. I sent someone up.
1: Can you repeat that?
0: We'll come up and open the gate.
1: Copy, thank you.

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0: 679, ladder 15. The manager says that a sprinkler went off in the cooking area, and now their carbon dioxide alarm is going off. Agent 28 is going on air inside to investigate, see if we can get a partial mailing reading or if it's an electrical issue.
1: License freestanding 144.
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0: building that has your status. You go ahead and show me establishment command.
1: Happy to complete establishment command. We'll pick up.
2: Celebration return.
1: 6:30, complete returning, hold for them.
0: Go ahead, 28.
3: We have a large spill of liquid in the floor in the back. I'm assuming their CO2 line is ruptured. There's no audible reading on the alarm. It's just that it's no visible reading. It's just an audible sound. So I don't know if you have a detector you can send in with that thing.
0: 10-4, I copy. If you want to come out and do a face-to-face with 15 on the Charlie side, give them a rundown of what you got, then go and investigate.

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1: 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Okay.

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Carbon monoxide alarm. 5410 Florida Avenue South at the Wawa. TAC 9, 151.

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2: Come in, go ahead.
0: We've cleared all our medical calls. Can we be of assistance on Wawa?
2: Negative, you're clear, stand by.
0: Guys, we'll be covering the area.
3: Is that copy strike?

0: 28, heavy 9. Good. 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That's where their water goes in. That's where they think this room is going to be at.
1: Yeah, copy. 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
1: 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Medic 31, breathing problems, 515, 9th Street West, Lakeland, PAC 6, 230.

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0: 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I'll be terminating command. Battalion 6 will be assigned to police.
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0: North, tax 6-3-7.
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6: 22.
3: Medic 22.
6: 22, trauma over by ground, will be advising.
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7: Doing
3: 9 under patrol. 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
4: 3-0. Rescue 24 route.
3: Sorry,
4: when you clear me from 22's call, I'll put me on the other call.
3: Copy. 3-0.

0: 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Yes, that's Max 32.
1: 32.
0: You can terminate.
1: Copy, show, please.
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0: Roger. We have two vehicles. Possibly three in the front yard of the address 1156.
1: Roger, two vehicles, 213.

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0: Yes, sir. In total, we have 3 vehicles. Only 1 driver at the time. Minor injuries. 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We're under control. 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
1: I copy all. 3-5-1 to fast. I'll be complete. 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
1: Engine 37, go ahead.
0: My apologies. Just want to confirm RC 46 is on scene.
1: Negative. There's no ambulance here.
0: Copy.
2: P 46. It's a negative. We're not on scene yet. We're still about 2 minutes out.
0: Copy. Thank you. 330.
3: Medica.
2: Yeah, we're
0: starting 330.

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1: Command 337.
0: Command 337, packet service, train at the
1: host. Yeah, copy, 331.

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1: 37, go ahead.
0: Are you returning from fleet?
1: 13.
0: All right, copy.

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0: 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You can cancel the rescue with the first only.
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1: 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You're 36.

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2: Copy route, sir, for a vehicle collision, Highway 27 to California Boulevard. 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One reportee stated possible two signal sevens. Another call is going to be an iPhone crash detection. 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
3: Just a shot at 222 status, sir.
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0: 33 at Vista's a vehicle accident at Highway 27 and California Boulevard, Northridge, Tac 5 through 56.
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1: Copy, sir. That could be right around over Hilly.
0: Go ahead. Place the helicopter now.
1: Copy, placing Hilly in route. First step.

0: 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Where you want us at?
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1: Copy, sir. We're calling the phone with Air Care 4 this time. They're checking weather.

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1: 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For an accident on Highway 27, California Boulevard, 403.
2: 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We're going to go ahead and land them on Highway 27. 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

man, he's 33. 33. Sheriff's office is going to assist with shutting down northbound Highway 27 for you as well. We have southbound shut down. You just landed in southbound lanes here on 27. I'm going to have some ambulances that are going to need to respond to hospital. Have someone on this pack to make sure that we're allowed to utilize that northbound lane to go around your LZ, or if you're shutting it down for ambulances. South of Boulevard.

0: 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Could you repeat your traffic? 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
1: 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Medic 22, stroke at 306 Collins Street West, Lakeland, tax 6438.

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1: And Intel responding to traffic collision on Highway 27 and Highway 98 West. I'm pretty advised she just passed the intersection and saw a car flip over, nobody did it. Pretty stated no lights were on in the vehicle.
0: 452.
1: I'm 7 route. Time 7 route for traffic collision on Highway 27 and Highway 98 West. A black car is involved, possibly flipped over. The lights are on. Correction. Reporting say the lights were not on in the vehicle. 4-3.
0: 10-12 route.
1: Copy 10-12 route for the traffic accident on Highway 27, Highway 98 West. 4-3.

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2: Rescue 12, we're coming up northbound lane. We just passed Sunray, scanning the media now.
0: I copy. We went almost all the way down to Sunray, didn't see anything. We're continuing north.
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2: 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You'll see us on the right hand side. We got one vehicle rolled over in the ditch. No info on patients right now, but I was on contact.
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0: Hey, Chief, we got one vehicle off the road, heavy damage. We'll advise on injuries and patients.
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0: 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Engine 12, go ahead. 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Back out.
1: Chappie, we'll check because the launcher pad is closed. We'll go over there and see.
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0: The laundromat is closed with lights off. There's no one in there.
1: I copy.
0: Right, man. Can you ask the patient if he's at the laundromat that's off of Manor? That would be behind the Sunoco.
1: All right, copy.

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1: Please. We're negative on anybody with this hit. 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
0: Okay. I'm just going to be monitoring with them, please.
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1: 34.
0: Yes, sir. 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
0: 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Will you respond for this call?
1: I copy. Javier responding for a call at 1387 Ember Drive for an 87-year-old female conscious and breathing. 605.

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3: Parkway and Loftman for Tower 33, Squad 7 of Battalion 2. 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Yeah, copy, sir. I'll show you en route for possible gas leak at 711-3141 Ronald Reagan Parkway. Referees advising the O2 hose broke. Gas can be smelled and heard inside of the business. No further at this time. It's cutting out at the Delta level. 641.
0: Squad 7, are you responding?
3: Responding. Delta level. Gas leak at 711-3141 Ronald Reagan Parkway. Reporting is advising the O2 hose broke. Gas can be smelled and heard inside of the building. 641.
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2: 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We're going on 8.
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0: Tower 33 on scene. I got a small 7-11. Nothing showing from the exterior being investigated.
5: Copy on scene. Small 7-11. Nothing showing. 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
2: Yes, ma'am. Our pad's down. We'll be responding.
1: Happy show you're responding to a stroke. Charlie Level, 733 Hunt Drive, off of Hunt Circle for a 77-year-old male. Conscious and breathing, numbness on the right side and slurred speech. 655.

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0: 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The patient's going to be a 68-year-old male, conscious and breathing, by his urinating blood, 657.
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2: 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I copy.

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1: 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Engine 5 is responding. 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

0: Chris, if there's ever a copy, the show's complete by it too.
1: That's you, 36.
0: 36.
1: That's you, 36. I'm around 1 and 8, one patient, one student.
0: Hang around 1 and 8, one patient.
1: That's you, 36, as such.
0: 1036. 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Engine 20.
1: Okay.
0: On scene.

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1: Likewise, Lieutenant 5.
0: Yes, and we requested for the call on Hunt Drive.
1: Affirmative. There's going to be an LZ at Lakewell's ER. We're launching a helicopter for a stroke. We toned out a G for it.
0: I copy. 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
1: It'll be Pulse LZ-1, and it's going to be Airmen 4, and they advise 16-minute ETA at 7:01.
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0: 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We're going to be complete in cancer rescue.
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0: 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We're transporting one patient on emergent Advent Celebration.
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It came in initially from Life Alert to us,

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1: 85, I copy. We're going to continue to do the same.
0: 10-4, I copy. 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
1: 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I copy. 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
2: 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We'll advise on injuries. 734. And this address, we're still taking further.

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0: 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En route to heart of Florida. En route to heart of Florida, 737.
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0: Engine 3's on scene. I got a single vehicle off the roadway into a tree. Moderate damage. Here's everybody's out of the vehicle. I got law enforcement on scene times two. 47 out to request for anchor.
1: 10-4, I copy on scene. 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Vehicle into a tree. Offset sphere out. 743.
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5: 29 responding, sick person, 1807 4th Street Northwest. 37-year-old female, conscious and breathing. Charlie level, 746.
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0: 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Is there any cools in our zone?
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1: Engine 6, brush 6, bot 1, responding outside fire, 1430 Ritter Road. We're still waiting for additional information. Looks like they've been on scene for 2 minutes. They haven't, they're not marked under control yet. I'll notate the screen.
3: Copy, thank you.

0: Back up. It appears they're outside of community contact. They're waving us off. We can go ahead and mark both units complete.
1: 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Ain't 2 Engine 1, you copy?
0: 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We're complete.
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3: 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They advised they just installed the lift station, but they don't have any kind of connection to follow up with it.
4: Copy. I believe we should contact Haines City Water Department and let them know.
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5: Student Brush, thanks for in the area investigating.
0: Both is in the area of investigating I-37.
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0: Taiwan.
1: Taiwan.
2: We're in country, Chase, where the caller says it's the best access, but everybody has vital privacy fences. So all we can see is a very slight haze over top of the fence, so we're going to go back to Ritter and see if we can actually see what's burning.
3: That call that we're headed to is in their zone. They'll be a lot closer than us from where we're at.
4: Hang City Engine 2, are you going to clear or wait until I have confirmation about the lift station?
1: Let's go ahead and clear. We'll go ahead and take the next call.
4: 10-4.
2: Yeah, we got it. It does have a privacy fence on this side, so we'll see if we can make contact with the property owner.
5: Yeah, they have a pile of stuff, like, directly behind their property, and there's no fence in the back. We're not going to be able to extinguish it from here, from Ritter's too far. That's the only way.
2: That was the two-story?
5: Yeah, if I'm counting right, it should be like 5 houses down. It's kind of a light-colored two-story with a pool enclosure in the back.
2: Okay, yeah, there's two stories. We're sorry, I see the pool enclosure, so I think we've got the right one. Engine 6 dispatched, if it is the correct one at the address, it's going to be 7870 Country Chase.
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5: Battalion 1, dispatch.
4: Battalion 1.
5: 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I got an individual out here standing by.
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2: Go ahead, sir.
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2: I copy. We're knocking on the fence, trying to get somebody to come. Nobody answered the door.

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0: 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The address looks like it's going to be 7864. It's going to be the one next to the one we were at.
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0: 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Nothing showing from three sides. 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
0: 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Is there any calls in our zone?
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1: Arnington.
2: Sitting.
3: Yes, sir. I just made contact with the homeowner through Ring camera. 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
2: 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Isolated to the stove. 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

0: 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Are you on scene?
1: 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On scene, thanks for contacting our control.
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0: 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The thought was last night, just so there is no extension. We're going to wait more, currently. We're in control. 6, I copy. 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Ladder 15 dispatch, you got ETA on law enforcement?
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1: 10-4, I'll have all units responding. Reporting's advising. It's going to be on, they're saying the Lake Whale side behind Rolling Ranch. I'm going to be checking for burn permits in the area.
0: Tender 13, dispatch.
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1: 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Also, tender 13. Checking for burn permits in the area.

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2: 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There is zero extension. We've been ventilated the entire house. The house is clear. TOT to the homeowner. We're complete.
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0: Responding, residential fire alarm 3283 Carnation Avenue for a hallway smoke detector, 1032. Dispatch, Haines City Bat 1. We spoke with someone on site. They advised that it was his toaster due to the alarm company advising that they're still wanting us to continue en route. They're not confirming a false alarm at this time.
1: Verify. All the units going to go sonically.
0: I copy. First two, continue en route. Haines City Bat 1 be complete. Dispatch, Haines City Engine 2.
3: Battalion
1: 5. Ma'am, are we confirming the change of location to Camp Mike Road?
3: Rescue
1: 16.
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0: I believe we're receiving two different calls. One is saying they're going to meet at the property from Rolling Meadows Ranch. I'm unaware of where that is. The original caller is going to be William Baker. I don't know who he is in reference to the fire.
1: Thank you.

0: Engine 46 dispatch. We're in the area of Catfish Creek Preserve. So far, we don't see anything. We don't see any columns. We're going to continue in the area until we have further info. Engine 421 dispatch.
1: Engine 421.
0: Yes, and we got a call in position for an outside fire at 105 Terry Avenue.
1: 23105 Terry Avenue or Perry?
0: Perry with a PET is a call.
1: My copies. We just yourself that's going out, or do you want to hold on for it?
0: Just us for now.
1: I copy. That's just you. Go ahead and text Heaven.
0: Thank you.
1: Thank you. Destination.
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2: Medic 31, diabetic, Gopher Ridge, 2965 New Tampa Highway, lot 16, Lakeland, TAC 6, 1040.
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0: 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Could they, or could you see if they could meet us at Camp Mac and Knively instead?
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1: Thank you. Confirming this is a public assist, and we can cancel. Stand by, we're still landline. They just advised they got to the entrance of Rolling Meadows. Battalion 7.
0: Yeah, I'm just unaware of the road conditions if our engine will be able to go back there. 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
4: 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It sounds like it's really far back.
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5: Alex 22 are complete. We can go ahead and take that call for 222.
6: 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We'll stay on the call.
5: Alex 22 copy. 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
1: Negative, you're clear.

0: 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Y'all just stage right there off the roadway. Just be prepared to set up dump tanks if we, whenever I get back there, and we can figure out what's going to need to be done.
1: Tender 26, copy direct.
0: Tender 26, the same though.

0: 26.
1: There'll be another gentleman left at the gate, and he said that he can also guide the next unit back, if that's going to be you or not.
0: I copy. I'm on walking water now. Coming for Crossford. 14 was at Glen St. Mary's, so they should be probably the next.

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1: Fresh 14 should be your next truck that we're at Glen St. Mary.
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0: 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I'm Summit,
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0: 7 Captain 14, get in your question. What is your firefighter for follow me?
1: Captain 26, we're behind him.
0: Correct.
1: We finally made it back here. It's pretty good way back. Right now, we got just a little 50 by 30 area burning. It is starting to slowly get into moderate fuel. Try to keep the current brush trucks coming, but we might be able to get it knocked down with 14. Are you having that gentleman direct y'all back here?
0: He told me how to get here. I'm waiting on 14 to follow me.
1: I copy. I don't know if directions will be good enough on how to get back here. I'll see if these guys can get back up there and meet you again.
0: Copy. I'm here at a little wide. Did y'all go straight or did y'all take a right over? The first Y.
1: You made it through the Orange Grove yet?
0: You know, it's on the hard road.
1: Yeah, keep on following that. It'll turn into like a grass trail, kind of. And you're going to follow that all the way to the Orange Groves. Once the Orange Groves start, you're going to take a right.
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1: When you get to the first gate that you have to go through, just make sure to shut that one behind you. It'll keep the cattle in. The second gate, they left open.
2: Back off here. Send it 12, dispatch, show me on the scene.

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0: 7, verse 14.
1: Hey, Chief, we're back on our way. We got a little hung up there for a second, but we're back on our way.
0: All right. Hey, go back to that, where we turned to the right and came back this way. Go back to that gate. I think that was the one we were supposed to go to through. Heading back out. I'm going away from him now.
1: All right, copy that.
2: Yeah, 5697. The gate you're looking for is probably like a 6 foot or 7 foot tall gate.
0: Yeah, I seen that one and I thought about it, but I was like, that can't be the gate. I was looking for a cattle gate.
2: Yeah, that was probably it. We're starting to get a little bit heavier wind out here too. It's still containable with one brush truck. All
0: right, we're headed back. We're speeding our cue.
1: Medic 231, dispatch.
3: Medic 231.
1: En route, Lakeland Regional, one patient, one trainee.
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0: All right, then, gate.
2: Sorry, could you repeat?
0: I said we'll meet him at the 6 foot gate.
2: I copy that.

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1: First one.
0: Yes, ma'am. Can you confirm the address of 4705 Fire Tower Road?
1: Negative. It's at Camp Mack Road and Mammoth Grove Road.
0: First one, I copy.

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1: Correct.
0: Looks like it started on the state property side, but that's the back burn side currently, so I'm not too concerned about it. I don't know if DOS does want to come out here, though, and just put a little line around the state side. It's actively burning, but like I said, it's like the heel of the fire.
1: Not copy. We're trying to dispatch before you get hold of DOS and make contact with him.
2: Okay, 115.

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1: Well, we're wrapping up. We're about to go complete.
0: I'm showing you still on scene at 2965 Louisiana Highway.
1: That's negative. We went transported with 1 to Lakeland approximately 25 minutes ago.
0: Yeah, and then if you never came across any advice, but I'll show you the route to Lakeland or destination at Lakeland.
1: 31 copies. My apologies.
0: Copy, 1124.
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2: 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We got 2 patients. We don't need any other resources.
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1: Roger.
0: Hey, make your way back to the paved road. They're going to be waiting on us there.
1: Copy, go back out to the hard road or just continue the way you went.
0: Go back out the way you came in. I'm trying to make my way back out there.
1: All right, copy that. Command, dispatch.
2: Command.
1: Was DOS able to assign units to this?
2: We gave it to them. They did not give an ETA or any other status.
1: Back up.
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0: Man, but thanks, Evan. We're back in the low fuel right now. We got a little bit of time for y'all to be able to make it back here before it gets into the next moment of the day.
1: Knock off. Thank you. You still think with one pressure I could do it when you get another one back here since they're meeting us up here at the paved road?
0: Yeah, if they're meeting y'all at the paved road, you might as well just tag another brush truck with it just in case. I do think it'll be able to be handled with one brush truck, but the second one can't hurt.
1: Knock off it. Rick, 10 or 12, whatever brush truck you got down there, will you send another one back to us?
2: 10 or 12 of Sky 7, you got brush 13 headed that way back.
1: Knock off it, thank you.
2: He may need directions to get back to where you're going.
1: Tell him just follow the hard road straight back, and we'll all wait on him.
3: Yes, ma'am. Rescue 18 has 1 PE alert.
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2: Medic 34, we're clear. 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
0: COS advised they're 12 minutes out.
1: I copy. Would you ever get one on the landline, my cell phone? Or wait, find out which entrance they're going to be coming from.
0: Is it going to be the truck phone or a different phone?
1: It'll be a different phone. Let me know where you're at.
0: Go ahead.
1: 863-978-8010.
0: 10-4.
2: Battalion 7 dispatch.
0: Battalion 7.
2: Brush 14, brush 13, and myself are all made it back to the fire.
0: I copy.
1: Command, brush 14. Let's start working that little bit of what's left on that line straight in front of you. And then send me brush 13 over here, and we'll work these side flanks. Probably that.

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1: Ladder 15. 247 Jubilee Lane, Highland City, TAC 6, 1141.
2: Stroke 806, 5th Street Southeast. Patient's going to be an 88-year-old female, conscious and breathing. Slurring her words, 1142.

0: 4358 to command.
1: Command, go ahead.
0: What you got for me, sir?
1: We got just a quarter acre on private property that we're going to be able to handle, I believe, with these brush trucks. But it did look like it originated on the Catfish Creek side, and it's kind of back burning back on the old side of the on the state land. So I didn't know if y'all wanted to send a plow over there just to check that or put a little line around the side that's on y'all's property.
0: Copy that. I'm actually on your side of the fire. I'm probably about 10 minutes out. Let me get over there and I'll take a look at it.
1: Copy. When I was with the landowner, there's a state gate literally right next to where we're at. So if you are able to make it back to our location, there is a state gate right here.
0: Copy that. How far back do you think my transport can make it back there?
1: I'm going to estimate maybe halfway. Once you get to the set of orange groves, it is very, very soft sugar sand. And then it gets more compact after that, but our little brush trucks are even getting stuck in that sugar sand. So I would think where the orange groves start, you'll probably have to drop your tractor there and drive the rest of the way back. The bad thing is you'll have to go through two cattle gates. One of them will need to be reshut. He said that we can leave the second one open, though.
0: Copy that. Do you have anybody you can have escort me in there, if you can break them away?
1: Yeah, I can send the landowner back up to Camp Mac Road, right there at Machado Grove.
0: I appreciate that.
1: Command to Titan 7, are you still right there with the landowner? Could you see if they can go back up to the gate and direct DOS that?
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0: All right, love you, man. Come here, guys. I'll go ahead and see you, man.
1: Copy that.

0: 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Just let it burn that palmetto head. You're not going to stop that.
1: No, so we're going to let it burn this up and then stop it on the other side of it.

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2: 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It's back burning into the state land and some heavy stuff.
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0: 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Do I have time to unload this dozer and walk it back there? Or do you need me to arrive with the landowner and observe what y'all got going on?
1: I believe we got a good knockdown on the fire. If you want to come and look at it, if you want to put a perimeter. They did cross into the state land to the park, but I believe we got a knockdown on that too. We got the crews back there now in the woods.
0: Copy that. I'll ride with the landowner, see what we got going on, and it shouldn't be too far away for me to hop back here and walk the dozer.
1: I got you.

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1: 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Force is coming back now. 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
1: This intersection is clear, so is the intersection to the south. Ourselves and 35 and Bat 3 will be assignment complete. You can show us responding to the choking.
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1: Lake Wells, Lieutenant 5, dispatch.
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2: Roger 23, you can show us responding.
1: Lake Wells, Lieutenant 5, I'll be responding.
0: I copy, responding. Happy, I'll show you complete. 1213. Dispatch,
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0: 235, you copy. You're complete. UTL.
3: 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You can put us on the choking call in engine 28 being dispatched, too.
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3: 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We're going to be over here on the corner by the daycare. The closest hydrant, I believe, is going to be Pine. 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
1: 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That should be like Wells.
0: 10-4. 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
0: 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They just came to the gate.
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0: Well, we need to continue the power drop.
1: Negative 9.
2: 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You got two more breast starts headed back to you. I don't want y'all to hit on a blind corner.
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2: RC-20, Davenport, Inchel, Wind, sick person, 625 Dyson Drive, Davenport, TAC-5, 12th unit.

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0: Left pack 6, please, for a fall at 3110 of Bridge Boulevard East.
1: Thirty-four responding.
2: Thirty-four copy responding to a fall. 3110 Bridge Boulevard East, Lakeland. Stand by, pull further.
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3: 10-4. It's going to be in reference to a 37-year-old male. He is conscious, breathing. It's a single vehicle, motor vehicle crash, and I'll verify one point I saw e-bike and another says motorcycle, but it's a single vehicle.

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0: 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CPR is in progress.
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1: You're clear.
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1: We're advised. We're advised. We're advised.
4: 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You should be assigned complete, ma'am. Thank you.
1: Definitely a 14-10.
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0: 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Echo's
1: Lieutenant 5.
0: One thing.
1: 10-4, I copy. CPR in progress in 212C. Lakewell's engine 1 in room 101A with a pulse.
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1: Okay, we're good.
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0: 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What deck was the outside part?
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0: 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We're under control.
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0: Responding link also the firefighter riders 1429.

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1: 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It's supposed to be Ben Hill Griffin School.
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0: 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We're under control.
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0: 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We have law enforcement also on route for a well-being check.
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0: 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They've had no contact with anybody at the location, 1015 Kmart Drive.
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0: Medic 222, allergic reaction, 3800 Highway 98 North at Urban Air, Lakeland, TAC 6, 1457. Risky 35, breathing problem, Highlands Lake Center, 4240 Lakeland Highlands Road, Lakeland, TAC 6, 1450.
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1: 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I think we just came up on it here. 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
0: Rescue 5, who's have you? Dispatch, you chose to please.
3: 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Engine 5, just confirming, we can cancel all.
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1: 42, Ed.
0: Which floor are you on?
1: We're on the second, we're about to go up to the third. It sounds like he's coming from the third. I already locked it out in the firefighting mode on the first floor.

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0: Yes, ma'am. 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We've had issues with this homeless encampment before.
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0: 41 is Dutch.
1: 41.
0: Yes, no, we've been waved out by EMS, brakes following the battalion, we can handle your discretion. We're going to make good.
2: Rescue AT and 41 in good faith. Did you get ready to do a report? You just not want to go now?
3: Thank you.
2: I got it. Do you want to do the refusal? You want to do it?

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1: 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The pickup truck is in the Publix parking lot near the gas station parking lot.
3: Yeah, sorry, copy. Thank you.
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1: 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It's going to be on TAC 9.
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3: 59, we are en route to a call in 18, though. They'll be closer if we're coming to the freestanding.
1: My apologies, that's affirmative. 18, I'll place you on it. 229, you're clear.
3: Copy. Thank you, 18.
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0: We're on 218 Gainesville. Where are we needed?
1: You're clear unless you're able to take the sick person I just toned 216 to at the Budget Inn in Winter Haven.
0: They might have a seat, but don't be in room.
1: You can remain on tech, too.
0: Drop it out. 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
0: Copy that, just the covering zone.

0: That's 11 responding.
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0: Responding.
1: 10-4, I'll have you responding. Motor vehicle crash, 100 Scenic Highway South. Looks like it's going to be two vehicles, or it's coming, the call's coming in.

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0: 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We need a caller and a backboard.
1: 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Engine 18 is not responding. Cat is not responding.
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0: 234. 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
0: 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Thank you.
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0: 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We're taking the call.
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1: 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Thank you, 34.
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3: 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We'll hang out with us.
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4: 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Thank you.
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0: 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I hit a sniper and pile in the backyard. We're stepping out to investigate.
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1: Good.
0: And Rick, so call your current route. So we're looking at Bob. We can terminate, confirm signal 7.
1: I copy. I'll be complete.
0: Copy. So you complete 16.7. 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
1: Very good, copy. 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
2: SQ-11, Lake Wales Engine 1, Lake Wales Lieutenant 5, traffic accident, Highway 60 East 1st Street, South SAC 5, 6052.

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1: Yes, ma'am. Did you have traffic for us?
0: Negative. I was trying to cancel 26.
1: I got it.

0: 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On vehicles, moderate damage. We'll advise on injuries.
1: On scene, two vehicles, moderate damage. We'll advise 1654.
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2: On scene. Also, just a note, all of Eastbound Highway 60 at this intersection is going to be shut down at this time.
1: 10-4.

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1: Rescue 36.
0: Did the caller advise of where to enter from? We're on scene. We approached the front door. It is locked at this time.
1: I copy. Stand by. I'll see if I can get further information.

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2: Rescue 11, discussion.
3: Rescue 11.
2: Yes, ma'am, we're going to be moderate delayed. We have heavy traffic heading eastbound.
3: 10-4, I copy. Delay due to heavy traffic. Lake Wilson, Lieutenant 5, you copy.
4: I copy. Great. Rescue 11, if you guys can cut to the north over towards Polk Avenue and come down to First Street, I can get you guys in here at the intersection that way.
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1: 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What are we going to accident? 5415 Greenfield Road, Kathleen. 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

Battalion 1, Santa Rita. 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
1: Complete, 1705.
2: Into traffic accident 2684 Hunt Brothers Road, tax 5, 1705.
1: 5.
3: I've got a second patient on state of the big accident. Can I get an additional rescue, please?
1: That's affirmative. We'll get you one. We also are having an accident coming in at 2684 Hunt Brothers Road as well, just so you're aware.
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1: 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We're going to send you to the other crash. Law enforcement made it on scene and verified no accident.
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4: Lakewell's Lieutenant 5, Rescue 11.
1: This Rescue 11, we're currently heading eastbound 50, plan on taking Central Cross and coming back, back to the other job.
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2: Hey, when y'all pull up, I'm going to have you a spot here just on the east side of our fire engine. 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
1: 10-4, 1718.
4: Medic 22, assault, 3800, Highway 98 North, Tax 6, 1718.

0: Agent 5 responded.
1: Agent 5, I copy. I'll have you responding. This is going to be Avenue M Northwest and 37th Street Northwest. Going to be in reference from a patient that passed out from heat. It happened during football. 10-year-old male. They're advising now he is conscious breathing, but it also states not alert. Battalion 4.
0: I copy all additional. You can show me around.
1: 10-4. 1719. 22, that's affirmative. Be around the stage until we can get further.
2: All right, I'm happy to show us, please. Please, thank you.
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0: showing the actual address for Westwood Park as 1145 36th Street.
1: One one four five thirty sixth street.
0: You're welcome. It's just like a block down from that location. I'll change it to the Westwood Park address.

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0: 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Going back to
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0: 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Rescue 23, ladder 23 in place of station 6, fall 8627, Terra Place, TAC 6,
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0: 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Battalion 4.
3: 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You can show me complete.
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0: Yes, ma'am. Should we be en route to the Charlotte Russe instead of the Sam's Club? Because

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1: 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Is there any other calls for us?
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0: 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We're going to be responding. Lakeland Regional.
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2: Going to be a reference to a vehicle driving, it says, with no tire through a piece of metal, and it hit a female, it says, on a vehicle on Highway 33. Patient is currently on Commonwealth and Double Diamond. I'll ascertain where they're going to be waiting.
3: Forty-two. 42, both units responding.
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0: RC39 around.
1: RC39, I'm talking about motor vehicle accident, Morgan Cumby Road, Idlewild Street, Lakeland. It's going to be confirmed injuries and confirmed road blockage. Stand by for further.

0: 34 was far.
1: Medic 32, sick person, 2423 Hollingsworth Hill Avenue. Tac 6, 7287.
2: Let's do A. Steam up over there.
3: About 3 dispatch.
2: Italian 3.
3: I've been dispatched, who call?
2: That's going to be affirmative. It's going to be a motor vehicle accident at Morgan County Road and Idlewild Street. Confirmed injury, then confirmed road blockings at this time. It's going to be a vehicle in the middle of the roadway. Don't have the further details description yet. 1758.
3: Got through that copy. I'll be in route. I've never got a page or radio and everyone off.
2: I copy.
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1: Rescue 39.
0: Yes, ma'am. Do we know if these patients are going to be from the same vehicle or opposite vehicles?
1: It's unknown at this time. Has been confirmed.
0: We can get a 239 around for this as well, just in case they're both ALS.
1: I copy. 1759.

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0: 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Traffic accident, Morgan County Road out of Wall Street, Tax 6, 1800.
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1: 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Motor vehicle accident, Morgan County Road and Ottawa Street. 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
3: 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We do have road blockage headed northbound. We'll be assessing.
2: 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Two vehicles, moderate damages. There is road blockage northbound. We'll be assessing for patients. 1802.
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1: Hey, 34.
0: Hey, 34. We're going to take that call for 234. We were able to fix our problem.
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Ladder 15, Citizen Assist at Walmart, 6745 Church Avenue North, TAC 6, 1809.

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0: 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You have on call.
1: Copy around to a citizen assist. I'm going to be at Walmart 6745 Church Road. It's going to be in reference to. They're about that we can cancel. The door is unlocked.
0: Copy. We're complete. Thank you.
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2: Medic 234, fall, 2600 Hardin Boulevard, number 400, TAC 6, 1811.
1: Received a call. We advisory saw smoke visible coming from the opposite side of the westbound lane on I-4 near mile marker 27.
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0: 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We're complete. 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
1: 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I'll show you complete. 1849. 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

0: Medic 202, engine 8, battalion 6, traffic accident, Highway 60 West, Coronet Road, tank 6, 1853.
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0: Italian 6, I caught me around. Motor vehicle accident. Maybe at Highway 60 West and Coronet Road. Same up over there. Italian 6, vehicle is going to be confirmed injuries. No road blockage at this time. Hospital being updated, 1854.
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1: 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Traffic accident at Highway 60 West Coronet Road, Tax 6, 1855.
2: So when you're coming down logistics, it's going to be your second entrance on the left. 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
0: My apologies, engine 3. Are you able to break away for a traffic collision in your zone at Martin Street and Thunder Street East?
1: That's affirmative. We can break away.
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3: 5, engine 3, battalion 5, motor vehicle accident, Martin Street, Gunter Street East, Lake Hamilton, TAC 5, 8 escape.

0: 8, another call in your second due in 8 zone at 6678 Bordeaux Boulevard, Great Elk, Little Hemorrhage.
1: After the traffic collision at Martin Street and Gunter Street East, 68.
2: First 30 responding.
1: First 30 responding to the traffic collision on Martin Street and Gunter Street East. Notifying unknown injuries at this time. It's going to be a car versus a vehicle, correction, versus a motorcycle. Awaiting further, 69.
2: Press 18.
1: Press 18.
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1: 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In route to Florida, one patient. 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
1: Time five. Notes advising there were two more juveniles on the dirt bike, but they left the scene. Unknown if they're injured.
4: I have a couple additions.
6: Engine 28.
0: Engine 28.
6: Both units under control.
0: Both units under control. 19 is ready. Break. Dispatch to Rescue 23. Ladder 23. You can terminate for law enforcement.
6: Ladder 23. Dispatch. Both units are under complete.
0: Both units complete at 19 is ready. 215 Barrett Avenue, unit number, and November 98, Lakeland TAC 6. Nice of you.

0: 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If so, can you put them on standby?
1: Mercy, Durnan.
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1: 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Copy, we're having 3, we'll put another head on standby, 19FS. Repeating.
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Medic 34, unknown problem, 3900 down Emerson Drive, Lakeland Linder Airport, TAC 6, 906.

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1: Responding for an medical at Lakeland Linder Airport, 3900 on Emerson Drive. It's going to be at gate 11. LPD advised medical for a patient on the plane. No further at this time. I stand with us.

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8: We're on St. Mary's PD. Can you get with law enforcement to come from the teleport gate for us, please?
1: Copy,
8: sir. 16.
1: Rescue 18.
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0: Yes, ma'am. What was that attack channel for the fire alarm?
1: Your fire alarm will be on attack 9, attack 9.
0: Copy. Thank you.
1: You're welcome. Nice to see you. Coming out for a fire alarm, number one, Robin Lane. Could be a smoke detector alarm activated in the living room. Single family residential structure, no further. 1917. Station 1917.

0: Medic 222, breathing problems, 1001, Carpenter's Way, unit number 124A Alpha, states at Carpenter's, Lakeland, TAC 6, 1918. Engine 8. Please. 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Medic 202. 202. Responding Tampa General, one patient, one trainee. 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
1: 34. 34. 34, we're on scene and currently awaiting the aircraft.
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0: 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Wing of Mom is going to be 160.

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0: Both units responding to the seizure at 449 Canary Island Circle, 1922.

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Burn 1775, Burroughs Avenue, Lakeland, Tax 6, 1924.

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1: We're responding for a burn, 1775 Rose Avenue. 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Standby for additional 1924.

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1: 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We're right behind this.

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0: Medic 209 in place of 28, fall 2281, Bluebird Avenue, Bartow Attack 4, 1927. Hey guys, Lakeland Fire is working this as a structure fire. Reference to the candle fell in the home and reportee's daughter was burned that way.
1: Direct copy.
0: Dispatcher SQ 35, you copy?
1: Register 35, we copy. Patrick, dispatcher, Philip, be on scene, or are they still responding?
2: Okay. Rescue 28.
0: Rescue 28.
2: Destination.
0: Destination 1928. Great. Dispatch back to Battalion 3. LFE's first unit just arriving on scene.
1: Back up. Thank you.
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0: 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At break. Dispatch 2, Battalion 3.
2: Good.
0: Be advised, Lakeland's advising that the patient is a pediatric burn. It's going to be a 12-year-old female. They're requesting a helicopter on standby if they're able to due to the weather.
2: Got a copy. You can show me on scene. 35, I left the gate open for you.
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1: 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Break Rescue 5, take off direct.
5: 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We're complete.
1: 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Dispatch, Rescue 30.

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1: 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Return in zone.
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0: Lakewell's Rescue 1, dispatch.
1: Lakewell's Rescue 1.
0: Yes, ma'am. You can show us on scene.
1: On scene, thank you, Blue 4.
2: Not 3, dispatch.
1: 5-3.
2: Any word from helicopters?
1: They're on the phone right now. Stand by just one.
2: I copy. Thank you.
1: You're welcome.
3: Rescue 10.
1: Rescue 10.
3: En route, Bartow, one patient.
1: En route, Bartow, one patient, 1945. Medic 22. Medic 22. Yes, sir, we're on bed to live. Bed to live, 1945. Traumatic injury, 50901, Highway 27, Northeast Regional Park, Four Corners, SAC 5, 1945.

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0: Ladder 42, both units responding.
1: Copy, both units responding to traumatic injuries at 50901 Highway 27 at the Northeast Regional Park. Patient could be an 18-year-old female, conscious and breathing. Note their visings could be broken leg. 946.
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0: 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Anything bad, one, I copy.
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0: 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Nice work, Mike.
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2: 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We're checking with AirCare now.
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0: 16 is dispatch.
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0: Do we need to do a stage for this call?
4: I'll be searching for emergency with a jack attacker. 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
1: 1163 James Paul Road, Hoffman, TAC 5, 1952.
0: Raven 5 dispatch. You showed me on scene.
3: 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Thanks to you.
5: Rescue 20, responding.
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1: 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Initially, reporting stated apartment C, but there's another note here that's stating possibly lot number 3.
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4: Destination 1984. 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